0: Bueno.
1: These accessories are severely poisoned with an excessive lead content. And where do they come from? From China.
2: The Chinese name of this brand is Wanzhu.
1: Ah, so cunning. Just a small though difference. This word should be Yu.
2: But the jewelry from Yuzhu Corporate has passed the safety test.
1: Have these products passed the safety test? It doesn't include that these workers are exposed to the danger and risk of working in a polluted environment. I strongly suggest that related products from China should be thoroughly investigated.
3: 这不黑人吗？这是怎么办？这完彻底完了，这下怎么办呢？这，
4: 什么要完了呀？
3: 玉珠啊，你别提了。来来来，你看看，你看看。哎，你说这美国人不是有病吗？ 把玩具的标准又给提高了，我家厂里那批玩具刚准备要出口呢，这下不全废了吗？你说，
4: 人证不怕影子斜，你家产品质量挺好的，你怕什么呀？哎，按最新的标准，我们家确实有几项超标了。没事儿，吴姐，你本事那么大，什么都能解决。就你会逗我开心。你们做完了吗？
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